0: 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Hot fun in the summertime? Yeah, we're here for it.
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1: Here's a look at your first warning weather on Q106. A heat advisory begins at 8 p.m. tonight and remains in effect until 8 p.m. tomorrow night. Slight chance for showers tonight, otherwise clear skies. Lows around 76, winds out of the south around 5 miles per hour. Chance for storms tomorrow, 95. From the Withers Weather Center, I'm meteorologist Paul Trombley on Southern Illinois' Classic Hits, Q106. Right now, it's 91 degrees.
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1: The National Weather Service in Paducah has issued a severe thunderstorm warning for North Central Massac County, Illinois, Northwestern Pope County, Illinois, Southeastern Johnson County, Illinois, until 8:30 p.m. At 7:50 p.m., a severe thunderstorm was located near Dixon Springs, or 8 miles east of Vienna, moving north at 10 miles per hour. Expected hazards include 60 miles per hour wind gusts and quarter-size hail. This is a radar-indicated threat. The following impacts are expected. Hail damage to vehicles is expected. Expect wind damage to roofs, siding, and trees. Locations impacted include Dixon Springs and Simpson. This includes Interstate 24 in Illinois between mile markers 20 and 25. Repeating, a severe thunderstorm warning has been issued until 8:30 p.m. for the following counties in Illinois, Johnson, Massac, and Pope.

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1: Here's a look at your first warning weather on Q106. A heat advisory continues until 8 p.m. tomorrow night. Lows dip down to about 76 tonight under clear skies. Winds out of the southeast around 5 miles per hour. Chance for storms tomorrow. Daytime highs approaching 95, mainly clear skies. From the Withers Weather Center, I'm meteorologist Paul Trombley on Southern Illinois' Classic Hits, Q106. Right now, 90.
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1: Here's a look at your first warning weather on Q106. A heat advisory continues until 8 p.m. tomorrow night. Lows dip down to about 76 tonight under clear skies. Winds out of the southeast around 5 miles per hour. Chance for storms tomorrow. Daytime highs approaching 95, mainly clear skies. From the Withers Weather Center, I'm meteorologist Paul Trombley on Southern Illinois' Classic Hits, Q106. 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
1: Here's a look at your first warning weather on Q106. A heat advisory continues until 8 p.m. tomorrow night. Lows dip down to about 76 tonight under clear skies. Winds out of the southeast around 5 miles per hour. Chance for storms tomorrow. Daytime highs approaching 95, mainly clear skies. From the Withers Weather Center, I'm meteorologist Paul Trombley on Southern Illinois' Classic Hits, Q106. Right now, 77.
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0: was another Yacht Rock block on Q106. We'll set sail again later on the classic summer weekend.
1: Here's a look at your first warning weather on Q106. A heat advisory continues until 8 p.m. tomorrow night. Lows dip down to about 74 tonight under clear skies. Winds out of the north around 5 miles per hour. Lots of sunshine tomorrow. Chance of thunderstorms. High temperatures reach up to 95. From the Withers Weather Center, I'm meteorologist Paul Trombley on Southern Illinois' Classic Hits, Q106. Right now, it's 75 degrees.
0: From the Beach Boys of the 60s to the Beach Boys of the 80s. 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
8: Here's a look at your first warning weather on Q106. A heat advisory remains in effect. Lows dipped out to about 74 overnight under mainly clear skies. Winds out of the north around 5 miles per hour. Sunshine mixed with clouds at times. Saturday, chance of thunderstorms. High temperatures reach up to 95. From the Withers Weather Center, I'm meteorologist Paul Trombley on Southern Illinois' Classic Hits, Q106. Right now, 74.
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was another Yacht Rock block on Q106. We'll set sail again later on the classic summer weekend. Whether you're at the lake or at the pool, we're here to help you stay cool with some of the greatest music ever made. 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
8: Here's a look at your first warning weather on Q106. A heat advisory continues until 8 p.m. tonight. Lows level off around 73 overnight under mainly clear skies. Northerly winds around 5 miles per hour. Sunshine mixed with clouds at times. Saturday, chance of thunderstorms. Highs level off around 95. From the Withers Weather Center, I'm meteorologist Paul Trombley on Southern Illinois' Classic Hits, Q106. Right now, 73.

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0: 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How many candles go on America's birthday cake this year?
1: 250.
0: That's a lot of candles.
1: That's not a birthday cake, that's a forest fire.
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1: Except if you mess up a birthday candle, you ruin the cake.
2: If you mess up fireworks, you can ruin a lot more than that.
0: That's why grown-ups should light fireworks.
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7: Here's a look at your first warning weather on Q106. A heat advisory continues until 8 p.m. tonight. Clear skies overnight with a low of 73. Northerly winds around 5 miles per hour. Sunshine mixed with clouds at times. Saturday, chance of thunderstorms. High temperatures reach up to 95. From the Withers Weather Center, I'm meteorologist Paul Trombley on Southern Illinois' Classic Hits, Q106. Currently, it's 71 degrees.
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celebrating to do this weekend. 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
7: Here's a look at your first warning weather on Q106. A heat advisory continues until 8 p.m. tonight. Lows dip down to about 71 overnight under mainly clear skies. Winds out of the north around 5 miles per hour. Sunshine mixed with clouds at times. Saturday, chance of thunderstorms. High temperatures reach up to 95. From the Withers Weather Center, I'm meteorologist Paul Trombley on Southern Illinois' Classic Hits, Q106. Currently 72.
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1: Here's a look at your first warning weather on Q106. A heat advisory continues until 8 p.m. tonight. Chance for storms today. Otherwise, sunshine mixed with clouds at times. High temperatures reach up to 95. Winds out of the southwest, around 5 miles per hour. Mainly cloudy skies expected tonight. Chance for storms, 73. From the Withers Weather Center, I'm meteorologist Paul Trombley on Southern Illinois' Classic Hits, Q106. Right now, 72.

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1: Here's a look at your first warning weather on Q106. A heat advisory continues until 8 p.m. tonight. Chance for storms today. Otherwise, sunshine mixed with clouds at times. High temperatures reach up to 95. Winds out of the southwest, around 5 miles per hour. Mainly cloudy skies expected tonight. Chance for storms, 73. From the Withers Weather Center, I'm meteorologist Paul Trombley on Southern Illinois' Classic Hits, Q106. Right now, it's 71 degrees.

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3: Paul Schaefer's Day in Rock.
4: Happy 4th of July, everybody. I'm seeing fireworks, but it's because I just kissed Charlotte Ray. Today in 1982, Ozzy Osbourne marries former manager Sharon Arden in Hawaii. Sharon found the pastor in the Yellow Pages. During the ceremony, Ozzy wears fangs, which are only revealed when he says, "I do." Then he bites the head off the bridal bouquet. July 4th, 1983, U.S. Secretary of the Interior James Watt bans the Beach Boys from performing at D.C.'s National Mall. He claims the band promotes drug and alcohol abuse. The next day, Vice President Bush vouches for the band, and later, they're invited to play a concert at the White House for Special Olympics. And trust me, you haven't seen anything until you've seen George and Barbara slow dance to In My Room. 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
1: Here's a look at your first warning weather on Q106. A heat advisory continues until 8 p.m. tonight. Chance for storms today. Otherwise, sunshine mixed with clouds at times. High temperatures reach up to 95. Winds out of the southwest, around 5 miles per hour. Mainly cloudy skies expected tonight. Chance for storms, 73. From the Withers Weather Center, I'm meteorologist Paul Trombley on Southern Illinois' Classic Hits, Q106. Currently, it's 75 degrees.

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3: Here's a look at your first warning weather on Q106. A heat advisory remains in effect. Chance of thunderstorms today. Otherwise, a mix of clouds and sun. Daytime highs approaching 95. Winds out of the southwest, 5 to 10 miles per hour. Chance for storms tonight. Lows level off around 73. Mainly cloudy skies expected. From the Withers Weather Center, I'm meteorologist Paul Trombley on Southern Illinois' Classic Hits, Q106. Right now, it's 79 degrees.

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1: Here's a look at your first warning weather on Q106. A heat advisory remains in effect. Chance of thunderstorms today. Otherwise, a mix of clouds and sun. Daytime highs approaching 95. Winds out of the southwest, 5 to 10 miles per hour. Chance for storms tonight. Lows level off around 73. Mainly cloudy skies expected. From the Withers Weather Center, I'm meteorologist Paul Trombley on Southern Illinois' Classic Hits, Q106. Right now, it's 79 degrees.

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If you're listening to another station besides this one when you're out fishing, that might be the problem. We're putting out the good vibrations on Q106. Disclaimer, we don't know if all fish like the same music, but hey, it can't hurt to try.

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0: was another Yacht Rock block on Q106. We'll set sail again later on the classic summer weekend.
1: Here's a look at your first warning weather on Q106. A heat advisory remains in effect. Chance of thunderstorms today. Otherwise, a mix of clouds and sun. Daytime highs approaching 95. Winds out of the southwest, 5 to 10 miles per hour. Chance for storms tonight. Lows level off around 73. Mainly cloudy skies expected. From the Withers Weather Center, I'm meteorologist Paul Trombley on Southern Illinois' Classic Hits, Q106. Right now, it's 81 degrees.
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0: Here's a look at your first warning weather on Q106. A heat advisory remains in effect. Chance of thunderstorms today. Otherwise, a mix of clouds and sun. Daytime highs approaching 95. Winds out of the southwest, 5 to 10 miles per hour. Chance for storms tonight. Lows level off around 73. Mainly cloudy skies expected. From the Withers Weather Center, I'm meteorologist Paul Trombley on Southern Illinois' Classic Hits, Q106. Currently 86.
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3: Here's a look at your first warning weather on Q106. A heat advisory continues until 8 p.m. tonight. Chance of thunderstorms this afternoon. Otherwise, sunshine mixed with clouds at times. Highs around 93. Winds out of the southwest, 5 to 10 miles per hour. Mainly cloudy skies expected tonight. Chance for storms. Lows dip down to about 73. From the Withers Weather Center, I'm meteorologist Paul Trombley on Southern Illinois' Classic Hits, Q106. Right now, it's 90 degrees.

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0: was another Yacht Rock block on Q106. We'll set sail again later on the classic summer weekend.
1: Here's a look at your first warning weather on Q106. A heat advisory continues until 8 p.m. tonight. Chance of thunderstorms this afternoon. Otherwise, sunshine mixed with clouds at times. Highs around 93. Winds out of the southwest, 5 to 10 miles per hour. Mainly cloudy skies expected tonight. Chance for storms. Lows dip down to about 73. From the Withers Weather Center, I'm meteorologist Paul Trombley on Southern Illinois' Classic Hits, Q106. Right now, it's 90 degrees.
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From the Beach Boys of the 60s to the Beach Boys of the 80s. 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
1: Here's a look at your first warning weather on Q106. A heat advisory remains in effect. A blend of clouds and sun this afternoon, with thunderstorms likely. High temperatures reach up to 93. Southwest winds 5 to 10 miles per hour. Partly cloudy again tonight. Chance of thunderstorms. Lows level off around 73. From the Withers Weather Center, I'm meteorologist Paul Trombley on Southern Illinois' Classic Hits, Q106. Currently, it's 91 degrees.
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1: Here's a look at your first warning weather on Q106. A heat advisory remains in effect. A blend of clouds and sun this afternoon with a chance of thunderstorms. High temperatures reach up to 92. Southwesterly winds 5 to 10 miles per hour. Partly cloudy skies again tonight. Chance of thunderstorms. Lows dip down to about 72. From the Withers Weather Center, I'm meteorologist Paul Trombley on Southern Illinois' Classic Hits, Q106. Right now, it's 93 degrees.

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National Weather Service in Paducah has issued a severe thunderstorm warning for Eastern Union County, Illinois, Northern Pulaski County, Illinois, Southwestern Johnson County, Illinois, North Central Alexander County, Illinois, until 4:45 p.m. At 3:59 p.m., a severe thunderstorm was located near Anna, moving southeast at 25 miles per hour. Expected hazards include 60 miles per hour wind gusts and penny-sized hail. This is a radar-indicated threat. The following impacts are expected. Expect damage to roofs, siding, and trees. Locations impacted include Anna, Dongola, Karnak, Olin, Cypress, Pulaski, Belknap, and Mill Creek. This includes Interstate 57 in Illinois between mile markers 11 and 35. Repeating, a severe thunderstorm warning has been issued until 4:45 p.m. for the following counties in Illinois: Alexander, Johnson, Pulaski, and Union.

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1: Here's a look at your first warning weather on Q106. A heat advisory continues. Chance of thunderstorms tonight, otherwise partly cloudy skies. Lows level off around 72. Winds out of the north around 5 miles per hour. Sunshine mixed with clouds at times again tomorrow. Slight chance of thunderstorms. High temperatures reach up to 90. From the Withers Weather Center, I'm meteorologist Paul Trombley on Southern Illinois' Classic Hits, Q106. Right now, 79.

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The National Weather Service in Paducah has issued a severe thunderstorm warning for Perry County in South Central Illinois, Jackson County, Illinois, until 6 p.m. At 5:19 p.m., severe thunderstorms were located along a line extending from near Coulterville to 9 miles southwest of Ava, moving east at 30 miles per hour. Expected hazards include 60 miles per hour wind gusts. This is a radar-indicated threat. The following impacts are expected. Expect damage to roofs, siding, and trees. Locations impacted include Carbondale, Murfreesboro, New Corinth, Pinckneyville, Elkville, Ava, Tamaroa, Willisville, Graham Tower, Cutler, Dowell, Campbell Hill, Vergennes, Gorham, and St. John's. Repeating, a severe thunderstorm warning has been issued until 6 p.m. for the following counties in Illinois, Jackson and Perry.

0: 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We'll set sail again later on the classic summer weekend.
1: Here's a look at your first morning weather on Q106. A heat advisory continues. Chance of thunderstorms tonight, otherwise partly cloudy skies. Lows level off around 72. Winds out of the north around 5 miles per hour. Sunshine mixed with clouds at times again tomorrow. Slight chance of thunderstorms. High temperatures reach up to 90. From the Withers Weather Center, I'm meteorologist Paul Trombley on Southern Illinois' Classic Hits, Q106. Currently 75.
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The National Weather Service in Paducah has issued a severe thunderstorm warning for southeastern Massac County, Illinois, northeastern Carlisle County, Kentucky, eastern Ballard County, Kentucky, McCracken County, Kentucky, northwestern Graves County, Kentucky, until 6:15 p.m. At 5:31 p.m., a severe thunderstorm was located near La Center, moving east at 25 miles per hour. Expected hazards include 60 miles per hour wind gusts and penny-sized hail. This is a radar-indicated threat. The following impacts are expected. Expect damage to roofs, siding, and trees. Locations impacted include Paducah, Lone Oak, Brookport, Barclay Regional Airport, West Paducah, Lovelaceville, and Keppel. This includes Interstate 24 in Kentucky between mile markers 1 and 11. Repeating, a severe thunderstorm warning has been issued until 6:15 p.m. for the following county, Massac, Illinois, and the following counties, in Kentucky, Ballard, Carlisle, Graves, and McCracken,

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2: Here's a look at your first warning weather on Q106. A heat advisory continues. Chance of thunderstorms tonight, otherwise partly cloudy skies. Lows level off around 72. Winds out of the north around 5 miles per hour. Sunshine mixed with clouds at times again tomorrow. Slight chance of thunderstorms. High temperatures reach up to 90. From the Withers Weather Center, I'm meteorologist Paul Trombley on Southern Illinois' Classic Hits, Q106. Currently, it's 77 degrees.